0: So how you doing, baby? What can I do for you tonight?
1: I want to apologize to, I don't know what to call him now, baby daddy, long life friend, but it's been too many years, half my life and half our lives together, and now it's coming to an end. And neither one of us know how to really be an adult about it. And I just want to let him know that I apologize for, I don't say sorry because where I come from, don't be sorry, be careful. I just want to apologize to just let him know if I'm not trying to hold him back for still fulfilling his young needs or his young wants or the worldly wants. You have to draw a line as a man.
0: I understand.
1: Know and admit your wrong and also admit your fault. And once, if you can't do that, then you can't prosper in nothing that you do. And you have to learn to forget, and you have to learn to forgive. You never forget, but you just have to learn to forgive. At the end of the day, I feel like I will forgive him for just about anything. And at the end of the day, when you have deceived me and you come in as if you're Superman with your chest broad out and have a nonchalant attitude as if whatever I do, it doesn't matter. If you find out, it doesn't matter. When you have diamonds, you don't treat them like rocks.
0: Well, you know what I think right now? You probably and you scorn and you hurt and you definitely fed up from what I'm hearing. So basically, I think once you get over that initial period, because you're just getting out of situation, once you get out of that initial period and time has elapsed, I'm quite sure you will look at it the same way I'm telling you you should look at it. And then you might be able to build a friendship with that person. And I want to say thank you for checking and love you, girl. All right.
1: Thank you, Keith. Love you.
0: All right. Bye-bye.
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2: You're inside the Sweat Hotel. Who am I speaking to?
3: Angela.
2: Hey, baby. How you doing tonight?
3: Fine.
2: Okay. What can I do for you tonight?
3: I want to make a confession.
2: Okay. What's your confession?
3: The man that I'm currently involved with, I just got a letter from one of my exes, and I sat down and wrote him a 10-page letter. And the one I'm involved with right now, he don't know about it.
2: Okay. Well, why did you write your ex a 10-page letter?
3: Because some of the stuff that he said in the letter, I really felt where he was coming from, and I had a lot of stuff I needed to get off my chest.
2: Update me on some things, because what were some of the things he said? Because you wrote your ex a letter, so there had to be a reason why you wrote your ex a letter, so.
3: He wrote me a 4-page letter, and I just decided to write him back, but when I finished with it, I realized it was 10 pages. And I read it over and it was like...
2: Do you still have feelings for your ex?
3: Yeah, a little bit.

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10: A better life with Dr. Sanjay Gupta.
11: Heart disease is still the leading cause of death here in the United States and around the world. But what if there was something you could do earlier in life to reduce the odds of becoming a statistic? Well, here in the United States, tens of millions of adults already take a statin to lower their cholesterol. But new guidance put out by the American College of Cardiology and the American Heart Association now emphasize that treating high cholesterol sooner could significantly reduce a person's lifetime risk of heart attack or stroke. How early are we talking? In your 30s, believe it or not. Of course, you need to talk to your doctor about whether statins are right for you, but you should know that the evidence is really starting to stack up that shows the earlier you get a jump on reducing lifelong exposure to plaque-causing lipids and lipoproteins, the better the odds are going to be for you. Make sure you get your cholesterol checked. That's the first step. I'm Dr. Sanjay Gupta, helping you live a better life.
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8: A better life with Dr. Sanjay Gupta.
9: Heart disease is still the leading cause of death here in the United States and around the world. But what if there was something you could do earlier in life to reduce the odds of becoming a statistic? Well, here in the United States, tens of millions of adults already take a statin to lower their cholesterol. But new guidance put out by the American College of Cardiology and the American Heart Association now emphasize that treating high cholesterol sooner could significantly reduce a person's lifetime risk of heart attack or stroke. How early are we talking? In your 30s, believe it or not. Of course, you need to talk to your doctor about whether statins are right for you, but you should know that the evidence is really starting to stack up that shows the earlier you get a jump on reducing lifelong exposure to plaque-causing lipids and lipoproteins, the better the odds are going to be for you. Make sure you get your cholesterol checked. That's the first step. I'm Dr. Sanjay Gupta, helping you live a better life.
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3: This is Natasha.
2: Hey, Natasha. How you doing, baby? What can I do for you tonight?
3: I want to thank you so much, Keith. I was calling you a few weeks ago, and I was telling you about my boyfriend and how we had gotten to it. 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But you told me to keep on trying to talk to him and apologize, and he finally came through.

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12: A better life with Dr. Sanjay Gupta.
13: Eating a healthy diet is not only good for you physically, it can also keep your brain sharp as you age. According to a new study out of China, people who most closely followed the MIND diet slowed aging in key structures inside their brains by more than 2 years. The MIND diet is a combination of the Mediterranean diet, which we talk a lot about, and the DASH diet, which stands for Dietary Approaches to Stop Hypertension. All three of these diets are similar, but the MIND diet puts more of an emphasis on berries, beans, leafy green vegetables, fish, poultry, whole grains, olive oil, and nuts. You're not going to eat foods with a lot of saturated fat. We're talking cheese, butter, red meat, or anything fried. You really don't have to eat like this 100% of the time. That's the key. Just do the best that you can. I'm Dr. Sanjay Gupta, helping you live a better life.
14: He's got ties. He's got socks. Give him a gift that really rocks. Treat your dad to a $5,000 basement barbecue or backyard upgrade. Pop gets to pick. Head to our website to enter this national contest for a chance at $5,000 for your top pop.
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15: If you're caring for an aging parent, you may feel quite often that you're alone in what you're doing. But you're not. Not by a long shot. According to a new report by the Pew Research Center, 10% of U.S. adults are caring for a parent over age 65. Millions more are caring for a spouse or partner 65 or older. Beyond the sheer numbers, this report, perhaps unsurprisingly, found a major difference in caregiver well-being between men and women. One psychologist we spoke to suggested thinking 5 years in the future and imagining where you are right now. Will you be glad you took something on, or regretful that you didn't? You also need to cut yourself some slack, he said, especially women. Don't try to shoulder all of the burden by yourself. You might need to ask for help before you burn out. You'll be so glad you did. I'm Dr. Sanjay Gupta, helping you live a better life.

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0: 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It's going down June 20th from 11 a.m. to 7 p.m. And you know I'm going to bring the party. I'll be broadcasting live from 1 p.m. to 3 p.m. And we're going to have live performers. And I can't miss out on the fun. So you know I'm going to be performing too. We're going to have vendors, live music, an art crawl, an open market, and so much more. It's going to be a big day of culture and fun. So enough talk. I'll see you at the Hive of Hope Mills 34.
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8: You ever wake up in the middle of the night or maybe first thing in the morning and notice drool on your pillow? Unless you're sleeping next to someone who hasn't already seen all your good, bad, and ugly, it's probably not that big a deal and not anything to worry about unless it's something that just started happening recently. When people drool at night, it's often because of a stuffy nose, acid reflux, or being a mouth breather. People who sleep on their stomach or side are more likely to drool than someone who sleeps on their back. But in some cases, drooling at night can be a warning sign of something more serious, like dental issues, sleep apnea, or even early symptoms of Parkinson's disease. If you're at all concerned about this, the best place to start is with an ENT doctor, an ears, nose, and throat doctor. They can recommend a sleep study to possibly get some answers. I'm Dr. Sanjay Gupta, helping you live a better life.
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14: Recent survey conducted by Common Sense Media found one-third of teenagers prefer AI companions over humans for serious conversations. There's a term for that, social offloading. And experts we talked to warned that this habit could be stunting emotional growth, leaving an already isolated generation who came of age during the pandemic even less prepared for the messiness of human interaction. Sure, AI can help you polish whatever it is you're looking to say, but that's not very human, right? It's the messiness that makes our interactions with each other so real. It's also what makes them so validating, help us to develop our confidence, our voice, our deep bonds with each other. Psychiatrists we talked to encouraged turning to family or friends when you're struggling to express yourself. They are keen to help. I'm Dr. Sanjay Gupta, helping you live a better life.
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8: More and more people are using magnesium supplements to help them sleep. But are they safe? And do they really work? Well, first, let's talk about actual magnesium. That's an essential mineral that is needed for more than 300 different processes in the body, according to one dietitian. And most people get enough of it simply from the foods they eat. Now, if you're not getting enough, there are a few different types of supplements you can try. But as always, you should talk to your doctor before starting any new medication or supplement, whether it's prescription or over the counter. Now, when it comes to the science, we looked into this, and I gotta say, there's not a lot of strong evidence that magnesium supplements will actually help you sleep. They might help you manage pain, they might help you lower your stress levels, or work to get your muscles to relax. And maybe it's those things then that help you get some better sleep. I'm Dr. Sanjay Gupta, helping you live a better life.
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Hey Fayetteville, this is Bridget Broadway, and I listen because I love everybody from the Steve Harvey to the D.L. Hughley to Keith Sweat. I even like that back in the day mix on Saturday. I mean, they be jamming all the time.

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17: For the ninth year in a row, Finland has been named the happiest country in the world. That's according to the World Happiness Report put out every year by the Wellbeing Research Center at the University of Oxford in the UK. Two other Nordic nations, Iceland and Denmark, came in at numbers 2 and 3. Now, having spent quite a bit of time in these countries over my 2.5 decades as a journalist, I can tell you that this is not at all that surprising. There's an entirely different way of thinking in these countries. We before me, you might say. In other words, the mentality is less adversarial and much more, we're all in this together. One other interesting thing that came up was that no matter where someone lived, the more time they spent on social media, the less happy they were. Want to smile? It's simple. Put your phone away for a bit. I'm Dr. Sanjay Gupta, helping you live a better life.
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0: It's your boy Keith Swift from the Sweat Hotel on Magic 106.9. 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

0: What's in a name? 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What's in a name? 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
1: We are going to have a blessed, beautiful Tuesday. That is the kind of energy that we are claiming today. In fact, I want you to have an amazing week. 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

Magic 106.9 has two kings on the road, and those other guys, not even close. 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

0: I want God, Maurette Brown Clark, right here in the Praise Party with me, your girl, Christina V. So I know a lot of us are doing summer cleaning because, you know, we got to get ready for the family cookouts, the holidays, and of course, got to keep the kids busy during the summer. I don't know about you, but when I was younger, my mama made us clean up every day. She said, y'all at home, there's no reason why the house should be dirty during the summer, right? But get this, you know, there's apparently a couple of cleaning mistakes that actually make our house dirtier. Now you would think, wait, I'm cleaning. Why is this getting dirty? That's opposite. So, one thing is actually mopping the floors with laundry detergent. Some people think it's a viral hack, but laundry detergent actually leaves a residue, and it attracts and traps dirt. Using cleaning agents incorrectly, and I will say this, sometimes you cannot mix cleaning agents. It will have a chemical reaction. I have learned from experience. Another thing, spraying cleaning agents directly on surface, unless it's been directed by the instructions, generally it's better to apply it onto a sponge or cloth, and then you can use it on that surface. So that is something that I found interesting. I want you to hit me up on social media. What is a cleaning hack that works for you and actually makes the house cleaner? My keyword, fabuloso. I'm just saying. Anyways, let me know. Magic 106.9.
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0: Brian Courtney Wilson, right here in the Praise Party with me, your girl, Christina V. Listen, have you visited our Sweet Deals website? I'm talking about going to magic1069.com, clicking on that Sweet Deals logo, and getting yourself literally a sweet deal. 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Father's Day is Sunday. You have no excuse, because I told you so. It's me, your girl, Christina V, right here on Magic 106.9.
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7: Have faith in God, for surely I say to you, whosoever says to this mountain, be removed and be cast into the sea, does not doubt in his heart, but believes that those things he says will be done, he will have whatever he says. Therefore I say to you, this is Lord Jesus talking, whatever things you ask when you pray, believe you receive them and you will have them. Mark chapter 11, verses 23 and 24. Oh, what a powerful word of not just encouragement, but full of truth. Hello, I'm Joshua Hare, Pastor First Missionary Baptist Southern Pines. I can't think of a better way for believers in Lord Jesus to start their day than by speaking a positive, power-packed word over their lives. Did you get that? There is power in the words that we speak. We've heard that many times, no doubt. I was rereading Ecclesiastes 3 about there being a time or season for you and me to maximize our opportunities, to receive the good things that God intends for us, or to fulfill our God-given destiny, doing with our lives what He purposed us to do. I'm convinced, according to the Word, that God has a specific time, an appointed time, if you will, a window of opportunity for us to accomplish whatever He has either assigned us to accomplish or made available for us to have and to enjoy. A window of opportunity, which says to me that you and I have to ready ourselves daily as not to miss the opportunity when God avails it. And in many cases, when you miss your opportunity, you have to start all over again or risk never having that opportunity again. Oh my, here's a question for you. How do we prepare ourselves or position ourselves to receive the good things God intends for us to enjoy in life? First, believe, Hebrews 11:6, that God wants you to have good things, to prosper, to be in good health, sound mind and body, great family, good supply of money, a successful career to provide for your family. You must know that God wants you to have the best. That's the first thing. Secondly, speak faithfully, which is more powerful than speaking positively over your life concerning the things that you want. Faithful speaking puts your words in God's hand. Positive speaking puts them in your hand. You must speak by faith. Proverbs 18:21, life and death are in the power of the tongue. Your words have the power somehow to either bless your life or curse it. I don't thoroughly understand how that works, but I take the scriptures literally. I have the power to speak my life's outcome. Thirdly, I don't understand how it works, but I expect to have whatever I speak over my life. And so I began each morning saying, this is going to be a great day. Everything I set out to accomplish, I will accomplish. I am blessed. Therefore, wherever I go, everything I touch, everyone I meet will bless me.
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1: If you was gonna commit a robbery, Uncle, who would you do with, Shirley or Carla? How would you, and why would you?
0: Carla, hands down. We can stop asking this question. Shirley.
2: Was it gonna be me, Junior?
0: Shirley got a cup problem. First of all, she don't cuss. Now, how are we gonna get everybody in the flow at the robbery and you don't wanna cuss at nobody?
3: Come on, guys. We need everyone to get on the floor.
0: No. See, you need somebody to cuss. 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
1: Yeah.
0: Secondly, when I holler everybody down, then here comes a correction, Steve. It's everyone.
3: 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Thank
0: okay,
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0: Okay, now we got another problem. And then she bougie. She all at the robbery with heels on and stuff. Got a midriff top on and all this here. What is you doing?
3: Not crop.
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1: 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I'm Charles Evans, your Democratic candidate for County Commissioner at Large. 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

0: 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I'm Charles Evans, your Democratic candidate for County Commissioner at Large. 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

0: 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Indiara from Detroit, an overworked teacher, finds herself drawn into a cold case. Catch up before the new season premieres July 29th. Then in Ruthless, a woman works to free herself from a religious cult. Watch now before the new season arrives June 30th. Plus, Eva Marcil returns as Madam, a woman who fights to retain control of her exotic male dancers in the final season of All the Queen's Men, now streaming. Head to ParamountPlus.com to get started. Coming up at the top of the hour in trending entertainment news, we'll tell you about the Knicks ticker tape parade. Knicks basketball fans say that Spike Lee should get a championship ring. And President Obama's presidential library will open this Friday, Juneteenth, in Chicago.
1: Come on,
0: baby. Yes.
1: Let's go.
0: We'll talk about all of these stories at the top of the hour. But right now, it is time to ask the CLO, our Chief Love Officer, Steve Harvey. Here we go. DB in Inglewood writes, my son's wife makes a lot more money than he does. She asked my wife if she could pay to get our pool fixed so their kids could swim this summer. I said, sure, but my son said absolutely not. His ego is getting the best of him, and it's not that serious. Do we let her fix the pool or obey our son's wishes?
1: The hell with your son.
0: For the kids.
1: It's for the kids.
0: Which thing, CLO?
2: It's for their kids.
0: Yeah, it's for his
2: wife.
0: Yeah, the grandkids.
2: So they want to fix the grandparents' pool.
1: She does.
0: She wants to fix the pool for the their pool, the grandparents' pool. Mm-hmm. Mm-hmm. So the kids can swim. Yeah, that's what you're asking, right? The grandparents' pool.
2: Yeah, I was just wondering if you knew the story, and then I could comment on it.
0: What? Did you hear me read it?
2: Yeah, I heard. I was asking you questions about it. But yeah, you have to stay out of their marriage. If your dad says absolutely not, if the husband says absolutely not, which I don't know why he's doing that, because your kid's going to benefit. But all he's looking at is it only going to make him look that much smaller, which is a problem he has. And I think the wife and the husband have to sit down and discuss how they want to manage this money. So he doesn't have to feel smaller because he makes a smaller contribution. I think that's the deeper problem. I don't really see a problem with her saying, hey, I'll fix the pool so the kids can go over there and swim. They had grandma in them house. It would be a great thing. I don't see a problem with that. The problem, though, is how the husband feels about it.
0: Yeah.
2: And he's got to lose that insecurity that he has about making less.
0: Yeah,
2: and that's
0: dad.
2: A conversation between the wife and the husband. Mm-hmm.
0: The dad said it's his ego has gotten the best of him, and it's not that serious. But yep. All right, moving on to Faye in Manassas. Faye writes, my husband asked an old friend to bake him a sweet potato pie while she was in town. He said no one else's pies come close to hers. I reminded him that he loves my pie. He didn't say a word. Why can't he understand how that hurt my feelings? Come on.
2: Woo!
0: No.
3: Two different pies. Them two different pies.
0: So how does he handle that?
4: Running his mouth.
2: Man, just be quiet.
0: Yes. It's too late, though.
2: You don't have to comment on everything.
0: Ooh, she makes the
2: best. Why did you tell your wife that you asked her to make a pie while she was in town? You should have just asked her to make the pie and then came home and said, hey, Sylvia sent this over for us.
0: Yeah, and that's
2: okay,
0: it.
2: Cool. It wouldn't have been nothing else to it. Mm-hmm. But then you can't let her watch you eat that pie because now you closing your eyes and rocking, you know.
0: Mm-mm, making noises with his mouth. Mm-hmm.
2: Licking your fingers and all this shit. You can't let her see you eat this pie.
3: Never
2: you don't do all that when you're eating my pie.
4: Right.
2: But
4: right.
2: Then he doubled down and made it stupid where he said, ain't nobody make a pie like her.
0: That's right. No one else comes
2: close. Now, your wife got a pie in here sitting on the counter right now.
0: But baby, you said you like my pies. You love my pies.
3: Mm-mm.
0: And he didn't say anything when she offered that.
3: And that said a lot.
2: When she said that. Because then he realized he messed up. He didn't know what. Not stupid sitting over there trying.
4: He doing a dance when he eats. Eating Sylvia's pie.
2: Skipping down the hall to the bedroom.
3: How nasty is his wife's pie, though? Dog?
0: No. He didn't say
2: his
0: a
2: wife
0: word.
2: Pie ain't nasty. It ain't her pie.
0: It's just not hers. Her pie. Yeah. But why? What should he have said when she says
2: nothing?
0: But when she, even when she, because he didn't say anything, and that got him in trouble. She reminded him that he also loves her pie. He didn't say anything. What should he have said right then?
2: Hell yeah, was right, I love though. Your pie.
0: Uh-huh.
2: Yeah.
4: Yeah.
0: Okay.
3: This should have never came up.
4: Right.
2: Yeah, well, why are we talking about who make the better pie for?
4: Right.
2: Just get the pie from Sylvia and bring it to the house and say, hey, Sylvia sent this over. Because, you know, they know their old friend. Okay, cool. And then, like I said, just don't let her see you eating the pie.
0: All right.
2: All this hugging yourself and rubbing your arms while you eating it.
3: This pie would have been in my car, sitting on ice in a cooler.
0: Yeah. All right, we're moving on to Corinne in Columbus. Corinne writes, my husband's barber is female. She posts pictures of my husband's cut and beard conditioning weekly. I told him she's using him to promote her business, and I'm sick of it, but he won't make her stop posting him. Does he love the attention? Wow.
2: Of course.
0: Yeah.
2: Of course he does.
0: Mm.
2: Why would you ask the question that you know the answer to?
0: Mm-hmm. And
2: see, y'all got to understand something about social media, what I've discovered. When a person gets 100 views, that's amazing to the average person.
0: Mm-hmm.
2: 100 people viewed my thought and liked it. You know, the average person, to know 100 people is deep for them. And don't let it get 1,000. It just validates them all over again. See, mm-hmm. if I get a thousand views, this post has failed.
0: Right.
2: Why is it up here?
0: You with your millions and millions of followers, yes.
2: You know, like I posted something, man, I got a little, I can't say that. Go ahead. What's next?
0: Okay, the last one. Last one is Mac in Texarkana. Mac writes, a neighbor paid me to do some yard work. I lost my wedding band that same day. It must have come off when I pulled my gloves off. My wife thinks that I purposely took it off. The neighbor lady knows I'm married, so why is my wife tripping?
2: Because you lost your wedding ring on the day you went over there to help your neighbor.
0: Mm-hmm.
2: So where your wedding ring? It must have came off when I pulled my gloves off.
3: What you doing her yard for, stupid?
2: See, right here.
4: I'm telling you, pies and yard
2: that
4: work.
2: Part.
4: What?
2: And telling it.
4: Yes.
0: Wow. All right. Thank you, CLO. Coming up at the top of the hour, we will have some entertainment news for you right after this.
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8: Good morning. From the CBS 17 newsroom, I'm Bill Young. Breaking news of a double shooting in Hope Mills. It happened early this morning on Yates Ranch Road in the Valley End subdivision off Mission Hills Road. Police and EMS found two people, both of whom were shot in the back. At last word, they were at Cape Fear Valley Hospital. Their exact condition and names have not been released. Police have not yet said if there's been an arrest or if they have a suspect. Reports that the war with Iran is nearing an end sent stocks soaring and oil prices plunging. This is because the Strait of Hormuz would be fully reopened. Right now, the price per barrel is roughly $74. A month ago, it was $110. According to AAA, the statewide average is $3.66 a gallon. In Cumberland County, it's $3.50.
5: And now, a look at your weather. Today will be cloudy with a high of 85. Tonight will be cloudy with a stray shower and a low of 68. And Wednesday will have clearing skies and a high of 94.
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0: Well, as we all know, Jalen Brunson and the New York Knicks did it again, and they are the NBA world champions.
1: Yep.
0: The Knicks, yes, the Knicks beat the San Antonio Spurs 94-90 in game 5 of the NBA Finals on Saturday night. Now, New York City Mayor Zoran Mamdani posted that the New York Knicks parade will be this Thursday, June 18th. You said they're a little scary, Tommy. It's going to start around 10 a.m. near Battery Park, travel north along Broadway through the Canyon of Heroes before concluding at City Hall. Now, that's the route, okay? Mayor Mamdani will host the championship celebration and the key to the city ceremony on the City Hall Plaza immediately after the parade. Wish we could be there. That'd be fun.
1: Let's go. Let's go.
2: New York. That's gonna
0: yeah, that's going to be huge.
1: Yes.
0: Yeah. Well, 53 years? What you thinking, Steve?
3: You well, I mean, go? Nobody throws a parade like New York. No, absolutely
1: not. Too much.
0: Because you were quiet. I was like, maybe he's trying to figure out if
3: they ain't going to let me not. Ride on the bus. On top of the bus with the fellas.
1: Yeah. They
3: you know, I can't hold the trophy and wave. Yeah. So, you know, ain't no need of me going.
0: Yeah,
3: I'm sure not going to be standing in a crowd. I'll be up in one of them office windows. But they're going to have so much confetti on the ground in New York, boy.
1: Right. We're going to clean this up.
0: Yeah. But so deserving, though. 53 years. But you said that's no big deal being a Cleveland guy, huh?
3: Man, 53 years of suffering, that means nothing.
1: Nothing.
0: Why do you say that, Steve? Why?
3: Well, you know, just 61 years.
0: You handle it well. You do. You handle your losses well.
3: 68 years.
0: That's how long it's been? For the
3: man.
0: Wow.
3: 68 years.
4: Football.
3: Yeah. I don't even know.
1: You're talking about the Browns. Browns.
0: You're talking about the Browns,
1: NBA.
0: Yeah.
1: Because LeBron brought you a championship.
3: Oh,
1: right?
3: It's we're not talking baseball. Because if you talk baseball, now we got to go all the way back to the 50s.
1: This is too longer. Much. Y'all Cleveland it's longer. It's too much.
4: I ain't know that, huh?
0: So that's why you're okay with the 53 years.
3: I don't care about y'all. 53 years, New York waited, and...
1: Cleveland.
0: Well, congratulations to the Knicks.
1: Yeah.
0: The Knicks are the world champions. We know that. And there's a trending conversation on social media that says Spike Lee should get a championship ring. That's what everybody's saying, that he should get one. You
5: they
0: agree?
5: Do that.
3: I mean,
5: they do that.
3: That'd be a hell of a gesture, man.
0: Uh-huh.
1: Yeah.
0: I think
3: he is
0: be nice.
3: The greatest he, single fan I've ever seen.
1: Yeah.
0: And he spent a lot of money. I didn't know that he spent, I mean, like millions of dollars, because Kevin Hart was calling for him to get one. Kevin Hart says, give him one. Spike Lee's fandom has cost him millions of dollars over the years, spending over $300,000 per season. That's a lot.
1: And he's been he at all the game.
0: Uh-huh.
5: It's been grueling for him.
0: Yes.
3: Dog, it's your dog. Dog. This is Madison Square Garden, man.
0: Yeah.
1: Mm-hmm.
3: Dog, this is New York. This is expensive. What you thought the season tickets cost?
0: Of course. But that's a lot to spend, and they don't go to the championship, is what he's saying. You know?
3: It's a lot to spend if they go.
1: It's still the same price,
0: but you're
3: it's the same price if they go or don't go. Yo,
1: it does not change.
0: I love that. All right. Congratulations again to Spike Lee and the Knicks. And finally, the Obama Presidential Center will open this Friday, Juneteenth.
5: That's what I'm talking about.
0: Yes. More than a decade after President Obama chose his hometown of Chicago for this project, the museum displays campaign memorabilia and presidential artifacts, While its campus showcases a new community basketball court, it also has a public library and a playground. According to CNBC, the Obama Presidential Center is also intended to serve as an economic engine for the surrounding community, from hiring local contractors to drawing new investment to Chicago's South Side, yes, and West Side neighborhoods. That's wonderful. I mean, have you seen it? Have you seen it? It looks good. Yeah. It looks good. We're so proud of him. Yeah.
4: I just like him.
0: Mm-hmm. Yes. Mm-hmm. That's something.
1: Congratulations.
0: Can't wait to go home and see it. Yeah.
1: Right. I saw a statue of former First Lady, our forever First Lady, Michelle Obama.
0: That's right.
1: Right. And the president. It's just beautiful. Yeah, beautiful. Yeah.
0: It looks so futuristic. It just, it's wonderful.
4: He do everything right.
1: Congratulations.
3: We'll have a minute. So let me bring you up on a little bit of pain that I've been in. Cleveland's Indians.
1: We're talking about the Obama
4: President Obama
1: Library.
4: We're talking about President Obama.
3: That's over with.
0: All right, you didn't comment because you were looking at
3: 1920,
0: up
3: 1948, 1954, 1995, 1997, and 2016. All the years we made it to the World Series. Guess the last time we won? 1948. Please stop talking to me about who been in pain. And you shut your little sick up. You don't.
0: Steve.
3: You don't. You, Junior.
0: That is not nice. All right. Sorry about that, all of that, Steve. Coming up, we'll talk about the DR of the Congo and those brothers in their outfits right after this. Yes.
4: Show up.
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8: 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We're going to have vendors, live music, an art crawl, an open market, and so much more. It's going to be a big day of culture and fun. 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I'll see you at the Hive of Hope Mills, 3414 Bullish.
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0: Your favorite BET series are now on Paramount Plus. Indiara from Detroit, an overworked teacher, finds herself drawn into a cold case. Catch up before the new season premieres July 29th. Then in Ruthless, a woman works to free herself from a religious cult. Watch now before the new season arrives June 30th. Plus, Eva Marcil returns as Madam, a woman who fights to retain control of her exotic male dancers in the final season of All the Queen's Men, now streaming. 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Well, the Democratic Republic of the Congo, the DRC player, strolled into the arrivals hall of George Bush Airport on Thursday, and is not so much about that as it is about how they were dressed. Did you see them in their tuxedos with their leopard print sashes, rocking leopard print bags? You saw them. I know you saw them, Steve. Ooh, and they were fly.
1: I want that. I want that.
0: All
2: in
0: of
2: the
0: it.
2: History of sports.
3: Yes.
2: World Series, NBA titles, Super Bowls. The team interest has never come close to when them boys from the Congo stepped off that jet and came through the airport.
3: Houston, yo.
2: Oh, dog, they were so nasty, man. Seriously, I just been tears in my eyes. I've scrolled the internet finding them.
0: Mm-hmm. They're all over.
2: I wanted to have a curly afro back. I wanted short blonde hair. I'm gonna buy me some rectangle, slightly tinted sunglasses.
4: Rectangle.
2: I wanted, the suit was so dope, even in the back, the perfect placement of the leopard skin, just enough.
1: Mm-hmm. That's the
2: crossbody, the double breast, but the cape in the back with the things hanging down with the hooks. Oh, they were so natural. White shirt, black tie, and then come through with the. With they roll on with them big leopard bags
0: leopard,
2: with the
0: yes.
2: hole in it.
4: Yeah.
2: Yes. I said, y'all can't be no more gangster than me. I am now.
0: Coming to America, baby.
2: Dog, let me tell you something. I've never seen a team come to a sporting event that nasty in my whole life.
0: Mm-hmm.
2: They outfit was nastier than anything I've ever worn. That's how I feel.
0: That's
2: about
0: a lot, Blue Cheese.
1: That's saying a lot.
2: I've been clean, boy.
0: Yeah.
2: Boy, I've been clean.
0: Yeah.
2: They was nasty, though.
0: And did they look like they knew they were clean? You know, like they knew they looked good. Yes. The confidence, the elegance. Yeah, they knew. They knew. They planned that.
4: I'm looking for a leopard now. I ain't found one.
0: It made you think of,
3: all the black women, all my girlfriends was texting saying, Lord, have mercy, how much cocoa butter?
2: And here the cold part.
0: What?
2: All of them had the body for that suit.
0: Yeah.
2: Now, Junior, I know you said you was looking for leopard. Don't do that.
3: What happened?
2: No. We're going to have to get rid of some of this stomach, Junior, before we
0: congratulations
2: to
0: the DRC players. Yes. Coming up at 34 minutes after, we have some Father's Day questions for the guys right after this.
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6: Good morning. From the CBS 17 newsroom, I'm Bill Young. Breaking news of a double shooting in Hope Mills. It happened early this morning on Yates Ranch Road in the Valley End subdivision off Mission Hills Road. Police and EMS found two people, both of whom were shot in the back. At last word, they were at Cape Fear Valley Hospital. Their exact condition and names have not been released. Police have not yet said if there's been an arrest or if they have a suspect. Reports that the war with Iran is nearing an end sent stocks soaring and oil prices plunging. This is because the Strait of Hormuz would be fully reopened. Right now, the price per barrel is roughly $74. A month ago, it was $110. According to AAA, the statewide average is $3.66 a gallon. In Cumberland County, it's $3.50.
5: And now, a look at your weather.
7: Today will be cloudy with a high of 85. Tonight will be cloudy with a stray shower and a low of 68. And Wednesday will have clearing skies and a high of 94.
5: And that's a look at your Fayetteville news and weather. 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
1: I think it's to the drunk part.
0: You know how to complex throw a party.
1: Yeah. Oh, okay. Uh-huh, yeah. And the complex threw a party and...
2: It's crazy.
1: Yeah. I don't want him to finish.
0: I ain't been in the apartment in so long.
3: A long time.
0: I said, but I was throwing it out there hoping y'all would say, yeah. But y'all ain't saying nothing.
2: We're holding an apartment party.
0: I thought y'all was going to say, yeah, Steve, they do that all the time. No, I ain't done it.
3: You ain't been in a long time.
0: It's at the complex party.
1: What? I wanted to hear your take for sure. Yeah.
2: But drinking his coffee after he said it, like, nailed it.
3: Nailed it.
0: I said, where they at?
1: We were clinging to what you were going to say.
0: The support behind this? The complex party.
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1: Coming up at the top of the hour, right about 4 minutes after, it is my strawberry letter for today. And the subject is my reputation tarnished? Wait till you guys hear this letter. We'll get into it in just a few. But right now, it is time for the nephew. You hear him humming in the background with today's prank phone call. What you got for us, Neff?
5: He peed in the pool.
2: What?
1: That's a gospel song.
2: Confused. Why is he rocking?
3: I was
5: actually peed in the pool.
3: I stopped meditating once I heard it.
5: Yes, he did.
1: Something wrong with you.
0: I love it.
3: Did you just make that decision to just sing?
1: Yes.
5: You know, when it's ignorant, just hem it. It feel better when you hem it. Just hem it up.
1: H-Y-M-N, hem.
5: In the pool. All right, here it is. Your son peed in the pool. Let's go, cat dog.
6: Hello?
7: Hello? I'm trying to reach. Can you hear me?
6: Yes.
7: I'm trying to reach Anastasia.
6: This is she.
7: How you doing, man? Listen, I'm Glenn, the lifeguard over here at the pool, here in the apartment complex.
6: Yes, sir.
7: Do you have a son named...
6: Yes, sir. Is everything all right?
7: Yeah, everything is fine. I mean, a quick question, man. We got a situation here with...
6: What's going on?
7: We're not going to be allowed to let him swim here at the pool in the complex anymore.
6: What?
7: We got
6: what
7: a...
6: What you mean?
7: Your son, he swims here pretty much every other day. You know, I'm always here seeing him swim. But it seems like we've been trying to figure out who it is. Your son keep peeing in the pool.
6: Man, my son ain't peeing no pool.
7: Ma'am, I don't want to get into it with you. Your son, we finally narrowed it down. Your son is the one that's peeing in the pool every day. And, you know, it's really a bad thing. We can't continue to keep letting him come over here. We got to ban him from the pool.
6: My son don't pee in no pool. We ain't nasty like that. Did you check the to be in the pool? Why the you going to say it's my son in the pool?
7: Well, your son is the one that be making faces and stuff. And I know that's what he's doing. He in there peeing. Your son is the one that's peeing in the pool.
6: You making faces?
7: He be making faces. So I know he in there peeing.
6: What that got to do with a he can be making faces because pool cold or something. What the hell you gonna say he's in the pool because he making faces?
7: Ma'am, I'm not gonna go
6: we
7: back.
6: We not nasty like that. I teach my kids better than that. He ain't in no pool.
7: Hey, lady, I'm not gonna. All I'm saying is he can't come over here and swim anymore. He's banned from the pool until we rectify this problem.
6: Now, as long as I'm paying my when he gonna be in that pool and we don't in no pool, when he gonna be down there tomorrow. Matter of fact, I'm bringing all my kids to the pool.
7: No,
6: we
7: gonna
6: all in that.
7: Ma'am, I'm not finna sit here and go back and forth with you. All I'm trying to tell you is this right here. Your son has been peeing in the pool. My boss wants me to ban him. If he's not the one, then we will allow him to come back later. But right now, we're singling people out, and your son, you know, it just seems like he's the one that's doing it.
6: What you say the name was?
7: My name is Glenn. I'm Glenn the lifeguard. That's who I am.
6: Now, what's your real name? Glenn what? Because the that I'm supposed to be calling me. You ain't got no business calling my
7: I'm not at liberty to give my last name. The bottom line is we can't have your son in the
6: phone.
7: What?
6: But you ain't liberty to call my phone, but you can't give me your own name?
7: Okay, listen, all I'm supposed to do is call you and let you know that we banned your son from getting in the pool.
6: I don't give a what you talking about. You can't ban my son from playing the lifeguard. Get a real job, a summer job. Do you got a job? And I'm calling my phone. You silly. You know what? You ain't buying. And you can't stop nobody from coming in that pool. And we're going to be down there tomorrow again. And if we did in the pool, do your job and clean that
7: man, let me say this to you. If your son comes to the pool tomorrow and get in the pool, I'm snatching your son out of the pool.
6: I wish you would. You don't need a lifeguard. You snatch my son out of the pool. I wish you would. What time the pool open at 10 o'clock? We going to be there at 9:30. You got me up. Come on, you going to snatch my son out of the pool. You done lost your mind. You about to be in the pool. You done lost your
7: Hey, lady, the problem is your son has been singled out. All the other kids are pointing at and saying he's the one that's doing it. Your son is the one that's peeing.
6: Whatever.
7: Okay. For right now, all I'm asking is keep your son away from the pool for the next 2 weeks. If we find out that it's not him, we'll allow him to come back, okay?
6: He ain't staying away from the pool for 2 weeks, and if he do, he going to come back and do some more pool. I'm going to take him the whole 2 weeks worth of and go back to that. Talking about my son in the pool. You can tell by his face. You said, what your boss said? How the you supposed to be watching for life? You watch in the pool. You unlocked your mind. You must not know who the you talking to. I will be down there tomorrow. Me and I will find my kids. And they don't get in the pool too.
7: No, you're not bringing all them kids over there, getting them in the pool. Let me tell you something. Don't you bring them kids over there and bring them in the pool. No, none of your children.
6: I don't give a damn what you say. You don't run your lifeguard. Get real.
7: Listen, lady. I'm not gonna continue to go back and forth. I got one more thing I need to say to you, and I'm done. Okay? One more thing, and I'm done.
6: You ain't got to say to me.
7: I do have one thing I do need to say to you.
6: What the you got to say to me?
7: I need to say this. This is Nephew Tommy from the Steve Harvey Morning Show. You just got pranked from your homeboy.
6: You.
7: Hello?
6: I'm a kid. Look at man, look at us. Nephew Tommy, man, you about to get this life going. Look at this fool. Y'all play too much. Y'all know y'all play too much. Don't raise my blood pressure for nothing. I'm walking toward the fool now.
7: I thought you was coming to the pool tomorrow.
6: I was coming to the office today. And they still was opening the 5 o'clock office to tell me how to call my father and my son in the pool. I was gonna come now.
7: Take care of them kids, baby. I got one more thing I got to ask you. What is the baddest radio show in the land?
6: The Steve Harvey Morning Show, baby. The Steve Harvey Morning Show.
5: I got it. The boy peed in the pool. Yes, he did. He peed in the pool.
1: All right. Yeah. Okay. Enough of that.
5: Moving on. But do you know what today is?
1: Do you know what today is?
5: It's our anniversary. Anniversary, 25 years of being married, Thomas and Jacqueline Miles. 25 years today.
0: Oh, that's congratulations. Big. 25, God.
1: Oh, that's a milestone.
0: 25 years, long time for anybody to be married.
1: Yes. Tommy, that's big. Congratulations.
5: I take my hat off, man. I take my hat off to my wife, man. She is the ultimate. She has taken care of me through my ups and downs. She has nourished me, cherished me, everything, man. Goodness and health to death do part. We've been there, ride or die. So I want to say thank you, baby. You've been there the whole time, 25
0: through
5: years.
0: Sickness,
5: I don't know how the hell you married me for 25 years. I don't know how you did it, girl.
0: I don't even know why.
3: What you mean you don't know why?
0: I've been with him the whole time. I couldn't believe the little fine girl wanted him. I went, girl, ain't you got no other choices?
5: She don't need a key to the city. She need a key to the country.
1: Yes, that's right.
3: You got any advice for me to get to 25?
5: Oh, Junior. Lord have mercy.
1: Oh, that's right. What, Steve?
5: How many years you coming up on, Junior?
3: Four.
5: How many?
0: And you know what we done had to counsel him on in the four?
1: So you got
0: now, how you see 25?
1: More?
0: Boy.
1: Well, congratulations. Congratulations, nephew. That is really big. That is.
5: Thank you.
1: You're welcome. Coming up next, my strawberry letter. The subject is my reputation tarnished. We'll get into that right after this.
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11: Good morning from the CBS 17 newsroom. I'm Bill Young. Breaking news of a double shooting in Hope Mills. It happened early this morning on Yates Ranch Road in the Valley End subdivision off Mission Hills Road. Police and EMS found two people, both of whom were shot in the back. At last word, they were at Cape Fear Valley Hospital. Their exact condition and names have not been released. Police have not yet said if there's been an arrest or if they have a suspect. Reports that the war with Iran is nearing an end sent stocks soaring and oil prices plunging. This is because the Strait of Hormuz would be fully reopened. Right now, the price per barrel is roughly $74. A month ago, it was $110. According to AAA, the statewide average is $3.66 a gallon. In Cumberland County, it's $3.50.
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12: Today will be cloudy with a high of 85. Tonight will be cloudy with a stray shower and a low of 68. And Wednesday will have clearing skies and a high of 94.
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0: 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We could be reading your letter live on the air, just like we're going to read this one right here, right now. Could be yours.
1: You'll never know. It could be yours. Buckle up and hold on tight. We got it for you. Here it is, Strawberry Letter.
0: Nephew, thank you. The subject is... Is my reputation tarnished? Dear Stephen Shirley, I live in a neighborhood of older adults and smaller patio homes. Most of my neighbors are married, but there are a lot of single people in the community as well. I was voted as the chairman of the activities committee, and I felt honored to plan this year's annual summer kickoff celebration. Every year, we do it big with food and games and a live band for residents and their families. This year, I was struggling with the theme, so I went to the craft store to get some inspiration. I saw a lot of cute pineapple decorations that looked like summertime to me, so I bought up all of the stuff that had pineapples on it. I even got a small personal fan that said, "I'm a pineapple fan." On the day of the event, I was happy with how the decorations turned out. One of the first men to walk into the party asked who thought of the pineapple theme. I took all of the credit, and he said he was shocked that I was into that sort of thing. I did not know what that meant, and I did not like how low his voice got when he said it. It seemed like everybody had jokes about the pineapple theme. Closer toward the end of the party, my 34-year-old daughter came in and jokingly said that she figured there were a bunch of old swingers in my neighborhood. I got defensive, so she explained that swingers use pineapples to identify themselves to other swingers. I was floored. Now I know why my neighbors were so tickled by the theme. Should I have publicly told them all that I didn't know? From now on, how will I know if my neighbors are really inviting me over for wine or if they have something else in mind? Is my reputation tarnished forever? What? Pineapples are not just a juicy, delicious fruit anymore, but instead a signal that you're a swinger? Before I read that, I was like, oh, a pineapple theme. That's so cute. You know, I had never heard of this before, but that's just me. Maybe, I don't know. Obviously, everyone at your party knew. And yes, it did give them the wrong impression about you, but you honestly didn't know, like you say. Of course, like with anything in life, some will believe you and others will say you're lying, and the ones that are into it will try you. So don't take the bait. Just stand on business. Don't let these dirty old neighbors shake you. Maybe next time, just do a fly white party for the summer kickoff. And thanks for the education, because I certainly didn't know this about pineapples. These innocent little pineapples, I didn't know that. Steve, did you?
2: No, I didn't know that.
0: That's crazy.
2: I'll take advantage of it, though. Sure will. Let me tell you how to handle this whole letter.
0: Okay, let's hear it.
2: This looks like a... This looks like an opportunity to me. I don't really see the... Is my reputation tarnished? Well, is yours. So, anyway. She live in an older adults community, a neighborhood of older adults with small patio homes. And most of her neighbors, she say, are married, but there are a lot of single in the community as well. Mm-hmm. They got voted as the chairman of the activities committee, and I felt honored because they do this big celebration every summer. They kick it off. Now, Shirley said you should have did the white party or something like that, but that's everybody do a white party. That ain't nothing special. So, you know, go on, wear the white party, but you got to be careful when you have old people in white parties because, you know, that ain't the color they need to be in, white. They need to wear dark things, you know. You know,
0: what are you talking about?
2: You know, I mean, you know, just in case they urinate, you know, you just can't have that white on. Can't have
0: really,
2: white on.
0: Steve, really?
2: Yeah, you know.
0: Go on.
2: Sometimes it just be a dribble, a drop, you know, you never know.
0: Now you do not have on. To elaborate. We
2: can't
0: get
2: hide
0: it.
2: That, but then if you got on black pants, you can go on and keep rolling.
0: Would you stop?
2: You can finish the dance if you got on black pants.
0: It was a pineapple party. That.
2: You can remember that you can finish the dance if you got on black pants. That's the thing. Anyway, she went to the craft store to try to get some inspiration, and she ran across a bunch of pineapples, and she bought all these little pineapple stuff, and then she found a cute little fan that says, I'm a pineapple fan. You know, okay, so she bought that. And she came back, and everybody started talking about the pineapples, and at the party, making quiet, a man came up there and said that, you know, she took all the credit for coming up with the designs. Man, hey, who came up with all these pineapples? She said, well, I did. This was my idea. And he said, all right, now. I see. And she said, you know, I didn't notice how low his voice got when he asked. He said, oh, so you the one. Oh, you like pineapples, huh? Yeah.
0: That's how he said it.
2: Yeah. So how long you been pineapple? You just, now she's sitting over there just dumb as a doughnut. She clueless. So I see you like it with bumpy, huh? You like it a little rough. You like it rough. I like pineapple. I like the inside because it's sweet. Oh, yeah. Pineapples is just juicy. Oh, okay. You like it juicy too. I said, I like it. Yeah, but I like mine like the outside of pineapples.
0: Would
2: I like
0: you
2: it
0: stop?
2: A little rough.
0: Would you just stop?
2: Well, I'm just, you know, her voice got low.
0: All right.
2: She just we'll in have, there eating it up.
0: We'll have
2: when
0: part
2: I come
0: two.
2: Back, I'll tell you what she was really doing.
0: We'll have part two of your response coming up, Steve, at 23 minutes after the hour. Today's Strawberry Letter subject, is my reputation tarnished? We'll get back into it right after this. You're listening to the Steve Harvey Morning Show.
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1: Good morning. From the CBS 17 newsroom, I'm Bill Young. Breaking news of a double shooting in Hope Mills. It happened early this morning on Yates Ranch Road in the Valley End subdivision off Mission Hills Road. Police and EMS found two people, both of whom were shot in the back. At last word, they were at Cape Fear Valley Hospital. Their exact condition and names have not been released. Police have not yet said if there's been an arrest or if they have a suspect. Reports that the war with Iran is nearing an end sent stocks soaring and oil prices plunging. This is because the Strait of Hormuz would be fully reopened. Right now, the price per barrel is roughly $74. A month ago, it was $110. According to AAA, the statewide average is $3.66 a gallon. In Cumberland County, it's $3.50.
0: And now, a look at your weather.
2: Today will be cloudy with a high of 85. Tonight will be cloudy with a stray shower and a low of 68. And Wednesday will have clearing skies and a high of 94.
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13: It is time now for Junior and Sports Talk. What you got, Junior?
14: Well, let's just talk about it. The New York Knicks.
13: Yeah.
14: Beat the San Antonio Spurs 94-9. They're the world champs now. Mm-hmm. They are.
13: Yes, now, and we're very happy. Yes.
14: What? Come on, NY.
13: Like that.
14: Mm-hmm. Yeah. So I just went and bought stock in Timberlands.
13: Mm-hmm. Yes.
14: Oh, puff jackets.
13: Yes.
14: I got stock in all this. Mm-hmm. But Unc, you kind of upset Unc about the 53 years. He's like, that's not long enough. How do you feel like that's not long enough, Unc?
13: Since they've won a championship.
14: Since they won a championship. How do you feel that's not long enough?
15: 53 years ago, that was in the 70s.
14: Mm-hmm, and that's still not long enough?
15: We ain't had a football championship since 64.
13: Who is we? Who is we?
15: We Cleveland.
13: So you can't be happy for New York?
14: You can't be happy for New York?
15: Since 1948.
13: What about Spike Lee, Steve?
14: What about all these people?
15: What about him?
13: What? I mean, that's your friend. Well, that's your boy.
14: You know these people.
15: Yeah, I like Spike. Yeah, I love Spike, man. Spike, my brother, man. He deserves all New York deserves a title. That's not what I'm saying. But
13: what
15: quit talking about it's been so long. Yeah, what the hell y'all know about long?
13: New York City.
14: New York.
13: We've been talking for.
14: What about Tracy Morgan, Chris Rock? These your friends.
13: Tracy Morgan was crying. He was looking at the fans in the street, the Knicks fans. He was crying.
15: Yeah. Yeah, well, you know, well, I've been crying too. But guess what?
13: Why does everything have to be about you in Cleveland? How long are we going to talk
15: about? I got to be? Look, I'm happy for New York. I was pulling for New York.
7: Yeah.
15: I knew the Spurs wasn't going to beat them boys. Mm-hmm. They ain't kidding nothing about the little 6'6", 7'8", however tall he is. I hear shooting need 3 pointers. Get your long tail under the basket and get a guaranteed 2. How you going to throw the alley-oop to him and he don't make the shot? That's guaranteed 2.
13: Okay. What's his name, Steve, the player from San Antonio that you were referring to?
14: Can you say his name?
16: Just say Victor.
13: Who?
16: Just
5: Wemby.
14: Is what?
15: Victor. Victor Wembley.
7: Just call him Wemby, not Wembley. Wemby. That's it.
15: Surely, I call him what I want to call him. He lost. We ain't got to call him nothing right now.
14: He don't play for Cleveland.
7: Not Wembley Stadium.
15: You just call him a tall, skinny boy from France. Because once you lose, he not going to be on the Wheatie box.
13: No,
15: just hang his little jacket on the microphone stand and let it go sit down somewhere. Shooting all them 3 points. A tall under the basket.
7: Larry. Congratulations to the Knicks.
16: Big up to the Knicks. Big up to the Knicks coach too. You got to give it up.
7: Oh yeah,
14: Mike Brown.
16: Mike Brown. Yeah, boy.
7: All right, thank you guys. Thank you, Junior. Coming up at the top of the hour, a woman on social media needs some advice. We'll talk about it right after this.
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1: I like the praise in. I just wish they get the same toenail polish, though, if you please, so we can be uniform.
2: Why are you looking at
0: their
2: toes?
0: Need to be banned. You know, they had them two little boys with the white face on doing mime and stuff where I was tolerating them. You know.
1: Oh, the mimes. They was good, Steve.
0: Yeah, I tolerated them. I liked them. But the praise dancers, no.
3: First of all, we ain't got room enough for everybody to be up there. Our sanctuary ain't that big. Y'all already know we got one person go up there at a time.
0: And don't come down the aisle.
3: Seven people.
0: Stop coming down the aisle. You're too close. Get back up there where we can see everybody. All coming down the aisle. All behind me and next to me.
3: Twirling in front of my grandmother's lap. I don't need that.
0: Standing around in these hot white gowns. Just fanning this funk around this church. Get back up there on the platform where we can see y'all.
1: Yeah. And you got to bathe before you dance. Now, you do have to bathe before you dance.
3: Everybody can't touch their toes. If everybody can't touch their toes, don't even do the toe movement in there.
0: Right.
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6: Good morning. From the CBS 17 newsroom, I'm Bill Young. Breaking news of a double shooting in Hope Mills. It happened early this morning on Yates Ranch Road in the Valley End subdivision off Mission Hills Road. Police and EMS found two people, both of whom were shot in the back. At last word, they were at Cape Fear Valley Hospital. Their exact condition and names have not been released. Police have not yet said if there's been an arrest or if they have a suspect. Reports that the war with Iran is nearing an end sent stocks soaring and oil prices plunging. This is because the Strait of Hormuz would be fully reopened. Right now, the price per barrel is roughly $74. A month ago, it was $110. According to AAA, the statewide average is $3.66 a gallon. In Cumberland County, it's $3.50.
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7: Today will be cloudy with a high of 85. Tonight will be cloudy with a stray shower and a low of 68. And Wednesday will have clearing skies and a high of 94.
5: And that's a look at your Fayetteville news and weather. 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
5: 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And I can't miss out on the fun. So you know I'm going to be performing too. 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It's going to be a big day of culture and fun. 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
1: Good morning. From the CBS 17 newsroom, I'm Bill Young. Breaking news of a double shooting in Hope Mills. It happened early this morning on Yates Ranch Road in the Valley End subdivision off Mission Hills Road. Police and EMS found two people, both of whom were shot in the back. At last word, they were at Cape Fear Valley Hospital. Their exact condition and names have not been released. Police have not yet said if there's been an arrest or if they have a suspect. Reports that the war with Iran is nearing an end sent stocks soaring and oil prices plunging. This is because the Strait of Hormuz would be fully reopened. Right now, the price per barrel is roughly $74. A month ago, it was $110. According to AAA, the statewide average is $3.66 a gallon. In Cumberland County, it's $3.50.
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2: Today will be cloudy with a high of 85. Tonight will be cloudy with a stray shower and a low of 68. And Wednesday will have clearing skies and a high of 94.
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18: All right, guys, here we are, our last break of the day. And Tommy, before we get out of here, we got to say congratulations again on your 25th anniversary.
19: Yeah, happy anniversary, Tommy and Jackie.
20: Yay. Yes.
18: What's the secret, Tommy? I know everybody asked you that. 25 years.
21: I had to learn to be quiet.
18: Thank you.
19: All right.
21: And choose what you don't like and what you do like. Learn how to help her get dressed and put her clothes on.
19: Quit while you're ahead.
18: Quit. Okay. Yeah, you're going there. I'm stupid.
21: I'm slipping.
22: So the next time when you say you learn to be quiet, we're going to bring that up on the show from time to time.
19: From here on out.
18: All right, Steve. Take us on out.
23: Hey, y'all. My closing remarks today is kind of, I don't know. It's a little bit to do with, it's comedy, really. You know, and all the conversation that's been going on about these roasts, at the UFC fight the other night, they said celebrities all over the house. And, the guy, that did the joke about the George Floyd joke, I keep forgetting his name.
19: Tony Hedgecliffe.
23: He was there. You know, it's just, you know, I'm starting to see a trend here, and I want to bring this to everybody's attention, especially comedians. We got to start checking things, man. We got to start letting people know that, man, you off limits. That subject is off limits. You out of bounds. That ain't funny. Because, see, the more and more they get comfortable with laughing at it or being allowed to joke about it, it's going to turn more and more serious. Because these are just jokes that they tell at their country clubs and their little card shows and the poker tables. These are the same jokes that they tell amongst each other. But if we give them permission to go out front and tell these types of jokes about our culture, about lynching, jokes about police killing us and it's funny to them. No, man, it's not. It's off limits. And I'm going to tell you something, man. We strong enough in comedy to do that. I'm going to tell you that right now. Because the baddest boys in comedy, they happen to have this hue of skin on them. They really do. Now, there's some bad white boys out there, man, that tell great jokes and sell out arenas. They killing the game. I'm not saying it's not, but it's enough of us who have a voice that understand what comedy is to say something. We can't allow them to hee hee ha ha. And then, cause we battling that and we battling ourselves. We got the Jason Whitlocks of the world who find something wrong with everything we do. And he speaks on behalf of the conservative culture like he all right with them. Man, they don't care about you either. What's wrong with you? Jason Whitlock makes statement after statement after statement. You know, I made a statement the other day on the radio. I was talking about the young brother in Texas that got sentenced to 35 years and how horrible it was. But I did some more research on this, and I was just trying to implore young people to stop making sure you have stuff that has violence as a response. You know, walk away, all this here. But the more and more I started studying this kid's case, man, it's a lot more to it than this. You know, the prosecutor was friends with the judge, who's friends with the family of the boy. And his jury of peers was not a jury of his peers at all. It was 12 white people that passed judgment on this dude. They should have moved the trial so he could get a fair trial. But the judge was friends with the family or something like that, and the prosecutor was friends with all of them. This young boy is gone off. And the more and more I heard about this story, the more and more self-defense it appeared to be. And all of a sudden, I'm looking at this story like, this is crazy. And then I looked at Attorney Crump's page, and I started learning more and more about this, man. And the injustices of this country just keeps on happening to us, and it's shaded to one side in this judicial system like it's always been. And now this young boy, they talking 35 years when he was defending himself. Ain't no stand your ground law, ain't no self-defense, no. Because you're a black boy that killed a white boy. Now listen to me. The death of that little white kid was so unnecessary. It was so unnecessary. But the doing what they did to this black kid was so unnecessary too. And it resulted in him calling himself defending himself. And now guess what? It didn't cost him 35 years of his life, but it cost this other boy his life. See, man, young black people, I got a mentoring camp coming up here, and they'll be at my ranch in Wednesday. I got 250 black dudes. There's a camp up the street from me about 45 minutes away called Camp Grace, run by a great man named Dave Piedmont. And he was convincing me, Steve, you need to put more of a religious component to your ranch. I'm in the saving soul business. I said, Dave Piedmont, I appreciate you so much. I'll send them down there. I said, but see, you in the soul-saving business. I'm in the life-saving business. I'm trying to get these young brothers, man, to think a different way, man, so they could stop using the options that's facing them right now in conflict resolution. I'm trying to keep them out of jail, out of prisons, so they can go to church and get saved. So you can be in the soul-saving business. I'm in the life-saving business. I got 250 boys coming down here that I'm going to be begging them to look at these things that's happening. To once you get in that judicial system, this is what they do to you. And now I got another example, and that's sad. That's sad. Y'all have a great day today. Talk to God. He'd love to hear from you.

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1: Good morning. From the CBS 17 newsroom, I'm Bill Young. Breaking news of a double shooting in Hope Mills. It happened early this morning on Yates Ranch Road in the Valley End subdivision off Mission Hills Road. Police and EMS found two people, both of whom were shot in the back. At last word, they were at Cape Fear Valley Hospital. Their exact condition and names have not been released. Police have not yet said if there's been an arrest or if they have a suspect. Reports that the war with Iran is nearing an end sent stocks soaring and oil prices plunging. This is because the Strait of Hormuz would be fully reopened. Right now, the price per barrel is roughly $74. A month ago, it was $110. According to AAA, the statewide average is $3.66 a gallon. In Cumberland County, it's $3.50.
0: And now, a look at your weather.
2: Today will be cloudy with a high of 85. Tonight will be cloudy with a stray shower and a low of 68. And Wednesday will have clearing skies and a high of 94.
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0: We, Fayetteville's best mix of R&B, Magic 106.9. Are you super excited that it's Tuesday, that you're here and you got another day to be great? I know that's right. I feel the same way. Raheem Devon with you as you spend time with me, Elise Stewart, on Fayetteville's best mix of R&B, Magic 106.9.
1: This is a love that withstands time, space, and matter forever. Forever's a mighty long time. Here we are decades later. The sentiment is still the same. Listen.

0: started yesterday. Someone sent me a text message from a content creator. He was giving his review of a show called Polygamist. It's new on Netflix. Now, he said, oh, it's good. I don't want to give away too much. But, you know, the title kind of tells you what's going on. And he says he was trying to binge watch. He got to episode number 8 and he realized it was never ending. Yes, it's African actors. The voices have been redubbed, I believe. 22 episodes, he says, in season 1. I got called out there last night. I'll give you a little more than what he did. This woman married to a guy, the love of her life. He felt the same way about her, but something caused him to stray. He went with it. He got a woman pregnant. Now, this particular woman, she would not go away. So the wife says, we're going to invite her into our situation while calling her the B word. She never stopped doing that. She don't like this lady, but she's trying to preserve her sanity. And baby, from there, all kinds of secrets fall out the Pandora's box. It's good. It's real good. And that's why I'm a little sleepy today. Y'all going to get caught up too? Let me know what you think later. By the way, your official celebrity spotlight, because I'll be talking some more Hollywood and the surround, will go down today at 12:42 on Magic 106.9.
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I saw this young woman online, attractive. She said she didn't want to date a man that did not look as good as she does. Now, folks are mad in her comments, but I'm like, why? Because do people not think that? They want what appeals to them. Is that a crime? Someone in the comments, believe it or not, a woman says, oh, you a 6 or 7. You ain't all that. Wait till reality hits. I'm like, what is wrong with stating what it is you want, what you need in your life, what you believe you need, and going for it, especially when it comes to love? Are you willing to risk it all, no matter what people say? Yeah, think about it as we get into this new Bruno Mars.

0: In this day and age, there really is no reason to go, I don't know, on something because you can look it up. Some people say, let me research that. And what they meant back in the day was Google. Now they may be making reference to some AI platform. So there is a guy by the name of Salam Araya. I said, who is this? And I have not done the research, but he can sing. And apparently he started something maybe back in January, because I saw one post that says I picked up 50,000 followers since January. His popularity is out there on social media, and it looks like he's different places. He's posted up at a bus stop, and he has like a little boombox in his hand, and he's singing some of the popular songs that you may be familiar with. Then here come Lloyd. He's singing Lloyd's song, and Lloyd sits down, and I love Lloyd. And then there's one with Neo. So he's obviously known. But who is this cat? Salam Araya. I got to go and do the research. And some nice videos in Brazil. He's singing popular songs. But those people, they're different. Because they're literally sitting on the ground and standing all around him, phones out, as if a concert is going down. And he says that in the caption, it's just different in Brazil. Are you familiar with that name? It's a name that you should get to know. If you're on Instagram, I can definitely send you a direct message. Just watching him and this vibe, it made me feel good. And I want to pass that on to you. That is why I'm sharing. My name's Elise Stewart. I'm Darrell Jr.'s mom. Thank you for choosing us. We're Magic 106.9.
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16: If you're caring for an aging parent, you may feel quite often that you're alone in what you're doing. But you're not. Not by a long shot. According to a new report by the Pew Research Center, 10% of U.S. adults are caring for a parent over age 65. Millions more are caring for a spouse or partner 65 or older. Beyond the sheer numbers, this report, perhaps unsurprisingly, found a major difference in caregiver well-being between men and women. One psychologist we spoke to suggested thinking 5 years in the future and imagining where you are right now. Will you be glad you took something on? Or regretful that you didn't. You also need to cut yourself some slack, he said, especially women. Don't try to shoulder all of the burden by yourself. You might need to ask for help before you burn out. You'll be so glad you did. I'm Dr. Sanjay Gupta, helping you live a better life.
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There's no secret. 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

0: You know what I like on social media is one of those transformation videos. It shows a person at a standpoint of, I don't want to be here. So they put the work in and you see it. And I'm talking about the physical ones, because a lot of times you can't really see the mental on social media. But nonetheless, I want to post my own transformation video, but I'm having a problem with consistency, right? If you don't put in the work, how are you going to get the results? Yes, somebody needed to hear this today. That applies to Elise Stewart, and it applies to you. What is it that you're trying to change? Are you putting in the work? If you're not, you don't really want it. And as for getting physically fit, you may have said out loud to yourself, I don't want to go to the gym because people going to be looking at me and the extra weight that I'm carrying. Well, guess what? They looking at you and the extra weight that you're carrying when you're in the grocery store, when you're at the park, and when you're out at night checking out some poets on stage. All right. This message is for you, and it's for me as well, because I kind of went through that for a tiny moment. But we can't win if we ain't doing something. All right. Sitting still and not being active, proactive, is not going to get us to the finish line. Just a kind word. Just a moment of clarity for those of us that have been not quite honest with ourselves when we need to. We can do this, whatever it is that you desire. We can do it. You feel a little more motivated? All right, then let's go get it.
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5: real.
2: They got them at? 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

0: We all experience time differently, right? Or at least our perception of time. To me, it's already almost 12 o'clock kind of situation. You're about to hit those lunch breaks, and before you know it, you'll be free. By the way, in the 12 o'clock hour, we got that first look at your celebrity spotlight. Man, some stuff going on in the land of DMX. The family had to come forth and represent. We'll talk about that and so much more. And then we'll take another look at 242 today on Fayetteville's best mix of R&B, Magic 106.9.
1: 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It's going down June 20th from 11 a.m. to 7 p.m. And you know I'm going to bring the party. I'll be broadcasting live from 1 p.m. to 3 p.m. And we're going to have live performers. And I can't miss out on the fun. So you know I'm going to be performing too. We're going to have vendors, live music, an art crawl, an open market, and so much more. It's going to be a big day of culture and fun. So enough talk. I'll see you at the Hive of Hope Mills, 3414.
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9: Recent survey conducted by Common Sense Media found one-third of teenagers prefer AI companions over humans for serious conversations. There's a term for that, social offloading. And experts we talked to warned that this habit could be stunting emotional growth, leaving an already isolated generation who came of age during the pandemic even less prepared for the messiness of human interaction. Sure, AI can help you polish whatever it is you're looking to say, but that's not very human, right? It's the messiness that makes our interactions with each other so real. It's also what makes them so validating, help us to develop our confidence, our voice, our deep bonds with each other. Psychiatrists we talked to encouraged turning to family or friends when you're struggling to express yourself. They are keen to help. I'm Dr. Sanjay Gupta, helping you live a better life.
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0: 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Be sure to tell a friend to lock it in and turn the volume up. 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In the meantime, though, don't forget tonight at 7, we are inside of the Sweat Hotel with Keith Sweat, all your favorite love songs back to back. 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My name's Elise Stewart, and I've got you covered in terms of your lunchtime listening. 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
15: A better life with Dr. Sanjay Gupta.
16: Eating a healthy diet is not only good for you physically, it can also keep your brain sharp as you age. According to a new study out of China, people who most closely followed the MIND diet slowed aging in key structures inside their brains by more than 2 years. The MIND diet is a combination of the Mediterranean diet, which we talk a lot about, and the DASH diet, which stands for Dietary Approaches to Stop Hypertension. All three of these diets are similar, but the MIND diet puts more of an emphasis on berries, beans, leafy green vegetables, fish, poultry, whole grains, olive oil, and nuts. You're not going to eat foods with a lot of saturated fat. We're talking cheese, butter, red meat, or anything fried. You really don't have to eat like this 100% of the time. That's the key. Just do the best that you can. I'm Dr. Sanjay Gupta, helping you live a better life.
17: Of the week.
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2: Attention, all ladies. 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And for those that want to get busy, you got to speak up now.

Some would say that AI is out of control, especially when it comes to taking a person's voice and doing with it what you want. Some celebrities are fighting back. I'll tell you who is the latest to file a claim or put their application in three songs. We'll be looking at your celebrity spotlight.

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0: All right, it is what it is. Let's do it. So Lionel Richie is fighting back. He's applied for a trademark on the use of his voice to protect AI from just running wild with the cloning situation. And that would also include phrases like, hello, is it me that you're looking for? Or easy like Sunday morning. Of course, that still leaves open other phrases that they could use to mimic his voice. So he's trying to shut down some of that. You may recall in 2023, there was an AI presentation of Drake's voice and The Weeknd's voice on Spotify. That thing had gotten over 250,000 streams before it was taken down. And it seems like I heard somebody talking about a Grammy. I was like, what? So, yeah, you can see how messy that can be. Former Essence CEO Caroline Wagner, I believe that's how you say her name, or Wagner. She is suing Essence and a media company for defamation. Pretty much, she feels like they left her out there on Front Street. Last year's Essence was said not to be all that fabulous. And it even came down to, she says, this happened. People were saying her background, her being Kenyan, was an influence on how Essence was presented. And she was trying to erase Black American culture. And I ain't gonna lie, I heard people saying that. And I was just like, well, dang, is that what she did? So she does have a little battle here in terms of what she has communicated. I think there's some basis to it, some foundation. So we'll see how it plays out. I don't know how much money she's asking for, but I know initially she released a statement saying, hey, I may be the CEO, the president and all of that. But the mess that unfolded is not all on me. It's not me. And I asked the folks that be to tell the people that. But no, they just left me out there, you know, floating in the wind. We'll keep you posted, all right? June 12th, DMX's hometown of Yonkers, New York, honored him with a street renaming, Earl DMX Simmons Way. I want my own way, you know? But nonetheless, it looks like the fiance may have had a hand in putting all that together, calling folks and making meetings, making it come to be, you know, his street. Well, his family showed up, and Xavier says, we are the original family, and you were foul for trying to exclude us. How you gonna come here and not want us to be here? Did you think this ceremony would close without us having a word? And he proceeded to call his mom, what is it, Tashira, and his siblings up to the microphone, and he was going in, and guess what they did? Turn his microphone off. Now folks are saying, was he wrong or was he right? I'm feeling like it was a whole lot of right, considering that all the family should be recognized, especially the family that was there during his brand building. And keep in mind that Tashira recognized the former fiance at DMX's funeral. She gave her that courtesy. So what happened? Xavier is saying, you've been trying to exclude us, and I'm here to speak on it. Well, Justin Moore said he knew when he saw him up there without a shirt on under his jacket, things were about to go south. I said, well, I agree.
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16: A better life with Dr. Sanjay Gupta.
17: Heart disease is still the leading cause of death here in the United States and around the world. But what if there was something you could do earlier in life to reduce the odds of becoming a statistic? Well, here in the United States, tens of millions of adults already take a statin to lower their cholesterol. But new guidance put out by the American College of Cardiology and the American Heart Association now emphasize that treating high cholesterol sooner could significantly reduce a person's lifetime risk of heart attack or stroke. How early are we talking? In your 30s, believe it or not. Of course, you need to talk to your doctor about whether statins are right for you, but you should know that the evidence is really starting to stack up that shows the earlier you get a jump on reducing lifelong exposure to plaque-causing lipids and lipoproteins, the better the odds are going to be for you. Make sure you get your cholesterol checked. That's the first step. I'm Dr. Sanjay Gupta, helping you live a better life.
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0: 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Of course, we've got more R&B on the way as we spend this Tuesday together. 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
15: You ever wake up in the middle of the night or maybe first thing in the morning and notice drool on your pillow? Unless you're sleeping next to someone who hasn't already seen all your good, bad, and ugly, it's probably not that big a deal and not anything to worry about unless it's something that just started happening recently. When people drool at night, it's often because of a stuffy nose, acid reflux, or being a mouth breather. People who sleep on their stomach or side are more likely to drool than someone who sleeps on their back. But in some cases, drooling at night can be a warning sign of something more serious, like dental issues, sleep apnea, or even early symptoms of Parkinson's disease. If you're at all concerned about this, the best place to start is with an ENT doctor, an ears, nose, and throat doctor. They can recommend a sleep study to possibly get some answers. I'm Dr. Sanjay Gupta, helping you live a better life.
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0: Eric Bellinger's all new as you spend the workday with us. So on our Facebook page, you know, I like to make up stuff sometimes, on our website at magic1069.com, go there, look to the upper right. I think you'll see the Sweet Deals logo. Tap on that. 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
11: Recent survey conducted by Common Sense Media found one-third of teenagers prefer AI companions over humans for serious conversations. There's a term for that, social offloading. And experts we talked to warned that this habit could be stunting emotional growth, leaving an already isolated generation who came of age during the pandemic even less prepared for the messiness of human interaction. Sure, AI can help you polish whatever it is you're looking to say, but that's not very human, right? It's the messiness that makes our interactions with each other so real. It's also what makes them so validating, help us to develop our confidence, our voice, our deep bonds with each other. Psychiatrists we talked to encouraged turning to family or friends when you're struggling to express yourself. They are keen to help. I'm Dr. Sanjay Gupta, helping you live a better life.
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0: One of my favorites of all times, Prince with the Diamonds and Pearls. I saw Eric Benet. He was doing one of those little app games where you had to list in order the 10 singers that they highlighted. And I think he had Prince at number 3, Marvin Gaye, number 2, Michael Jackson, number 1. I said, man, if Prince were around here and Michael was around here too, he would have started another beef between those two, because that would have been a hard one for me. But anyway, nobody asked me. I do want to tell you this. The Juneteenth celebrations are underway, and you have a chance to spend time with Trev Truth. He's the newest member of our team. He's going to be representing at Hope Mills Juneteenth celebration at the Hive, and he's also going to perform on stage. More details are on the way, so keep your ear to the radio. 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
3: Hey, whoa. Hey, I can't lie, I wanted you the first time that I saw you. Try to diss me till you realize I'm someone you could talk to. You've been hurt over and over, tell me, what has it taught you? Soon as you fell for me, though, I had caught you.
4: Didn't I?
3: Dead your exes, don't let them haunt you. You know if they want what's best for them, then they still want you.
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3: I know.
4: Still.
3: I know.

Folks are asking, doesn't Jay-Z have enough money already where he ain't got to go over to Tarjay to sell his music? Yeah, I saw it in the comments. I'll tell you what this really means in three songs with the celebrity spotlight. Bruno Mars, Magic 106.9.

Hey, this is Terrain King, repping Fayetteville, North Carolina. Shout out to the 106.9 crew that keeps me entertained throughout the day. I get all the 411 I need and good music too. 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

0: This is such a crazy feeling, though. I don't want to get too attached, but I feel like I already am. My mind's telling me one thing, but I guess I should listen to my heart. Right?
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0: PJ Morton on your radio, and now this. Oh, yeah. All right, so we are talking about workers removing Donald Trump's name from the Kennedy Center. And that went down early Saturday. I forgot to be in celebration with you on this yesterday. But nonetheless, they say this move was completing a court-ordered reversal that pretty much restored the landmark's official identity as the John F. Kennedy Center for the Performing Arts. And folks are already saying perhaps now donations will come back in and more people will participate and there will be less drama. I have to agree. Also, little correction, Snoop Dogg celebrated his 29th wedding anniversary with his wife. I think it was on the 14th, June 14th. And to kind of celebrate, he showed a video throwback of him gifting her three diamond rings during that time when she turned 50. And that was last November. A lot of us kind of ran wild on social media as if he had gave her the rings for her birthday. Well, I can't really say they ran wild. I ran wild with it and, you know, I kind of had that thing toe up. But now, you know, they first started dating as teenagers in high school and love is still going. Finally, Jay-Z has teamed up with Target to mark 30 years of his Reasonable Doubt CD or album. It will drop June 26th. Some people are asking, does he not have enough money? They're alleging a little bit of sellout activity going down right here. And he's trying to go against what folks said they don't want to do, which is shop certain places. Now, they say there is a collectible insert. And if you do go in to buy this CD, you can only purchase four per customer. What y'all think is going to happen with this one? A lot of folks giving them the side eye. And I'm just telling the story. I ain't made this thing up, okay? D.L. Hughley's on the radio at 3 o'clock. I'll holler tomorrow at 10. Make it a great one. Peace.
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15: Did you know that almost half the vegetables and more than three quarters of the fruit that we eat in this country come from just one state, California? Yeah, it's true. And according to a new report by the Environmental Working Group, a health advocacy organization, a lot of this produce is tainted with PFAS, which are sometimes referred to as forever chemicals. Why? Well, the EPA says pesticides keep America's food supply safe, abundant, and affordable. And of course, these chemicals are used in every state, not just California. Now, if you are worried, though, about how much you're consuming, the best thing to do is to buy organic produce, if and when you can. Organic or not, you should rinse all fruits and vegetables under running water. Don't use any soap. And as one epidemiologist told us, use a brush on sturdier items like carrots, potatoes, and cucumbers. I'm Dr. Sanjay Gupta, helping you live a better life.
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1: Indy B, what's trending?
2: Federal authorities, they stopped a potential attack targeting the UFC Freedom 250.
3: I don't believe it.
2: Event that was held on the White House lawn.
3: I don't believe it.
2: A multi-state law enforcement operation leading to multiple arrests, is according to FBI Director Cash Patel.
3: They ain't released any names, though, huh? You arrested all these people, 23 people you arrested, and not one name out?
2: Yeah. Now, they say the plans involve, 23 people, but they have not released any names.
4: It was probably the tacky police. No, they should let him go.
3: It's. I think it's fake. Just like I think those assassination attempts were fake. Mm-hmm. I think they just do things to look good, so to get people's attention and get you on your side.
2: Attention.
3: It's been done before with previous dictators. They fake.
2: And it was like, it's like clickbait.
3: Jim Jones, before he gave people the Kool-Aid, man, it got people following him. He faked his assassination all day.
4: And there was a couple of certain pilots that we haven't heard about.
3: Rescue. We ain't heard about them.
2: According to reports.
3: Three other assassination attempts. Name one of them. I'll wait. The guys who supposedly perpetrated, allegedly shot at Trump. Name one.
2: Name one? I don't know.
3: Okay, that's what I thought. I bet Trump can't name one, but go ahead.
2: Also trending, Ice Cube's Big Three. He just announced that they reached a deal with a special purpose acquisition company. It's called Graph Global Corp. Now, this new deal will allow fans to purchase stock in the league under TONT. That's 3-on-3, beginning in the fourth quarter of this year. Now, according to Business Wire, the company is seeking $290 million valuation. So he said that we're excited to be the first publicly traded professional sports league in the U.S. He said this is leading a new generation of emerging sports. Big Three connects basketball to culture, fans, and our team's communities. Going public is our next step. So congratulations.
3: I got five on it. Let's go.
2: I would definitely like to buy some stock in the Big Three. That's dope.
4: Yeah, today was a good day.
2: And one more thing that's still trending, Michelle Obama, but in a good way. Everyone is showing their love and support by posting photos and videos of her and just talking about how amazing she is and then talking about her accolades for the most part, you know, despite the ugliness that happened at that UFC event.
4: Yeah.
2: So shout out to Michelle Obama.
4: Pops upon them. Who cares?
2: And that's what's trending.
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17: If you're caring for an aging parent, you may feel quite often that you're alone in what you're doing. But you're not. Not by a long shot. According to a new report by the Pew Research Center, 10% of U.S. adults are caring for a parent over age 65. Millions more are caring for a spouse or partner 65 or older. Beyond the sheer numbers, this report, perhaps unsurprisingly, found a major difference in caregiver well-being between men and women. One psychologist we spoke to suggested thinking 5 years in the future and imagining where you are right now. Will you be glad you took something on, or regretful that you didn't? You also need to cut yourself some slack, he said, especially women. Don't try to shoulder all of the burden by yourself. You might need to ask for help before you burn out. You'll be so glad you did. I'm Dr. Sanjay Gupta, helping you live a better life.
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1: So a study suggests that people who enjoy dark humor, jokes about uncomfortable topics like death, illness, or tragedy, may be smarter on average than people who don't. So researchers found that people who appreciated dark humor tended to score higher on intelligence tests and often had higher levels of education. 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So the researchers think that's because dark

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1: The question we're asking, men, they say most men prefer women with little to no makeup. Then why do you think heavy makeup so popular? That's the question we posed to you. You said?
2: I have two things about the makeup situation. It's two things I don't want to be without makeup. It's married or buried. It's not about insecurity. It's about upkeep. If you're going to work, I understand. If you're going to the gym, I totally understand. If, you know, no makeup. You're going somewhere, going out about running to Walmart, no makeup. But say that you in front of people and you want to give a first impression, right? You're telling me that you go get all dressed up. You go put on a little red dress and go give your speech. People not going to be looking at that Birkin bag that you got or that red dress. They're going to be looking at your face and they're going to be like, why doesn't it match? You can sit behind that mic and hide your face and say, oh, it's insecurity. But it's not insecurity. It's about upkeep.
3: Yeah. First of all, I got to compliment DL and the entire crew. You guys are amazing, especially when we got so much madness going on in the media today. But with respect to women and the, I guess what we'll call somewhat excessive wearing of makeup, it doesn't do anything for me. I prefer someone natural. But obviously, there must be some men out there. Obviously, there are some men out there that that's appealing to, I guess, to some extent. The question is why the women are doing it. And I think one of the ladies addressed that when she said that that they feel that they're in competition. And then some women don't have the type of eye lines or eyebrows or what have you that they would like to have. So maybe it does have something to do with their confidence.

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1: 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And we're back.

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8: 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And I can't miss out on the fun. So you know I'm going to be performing too. We're going to have vendors, live music, an art crawl, an open market, and so much more. It's going to be a big day of culture and fun. So enough talk. I'll see you at the Hive of Hope Mills, 3414.
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20: For the ninth year in a row, Finland has been named the happiest country in the world. That's according to the World Happiness Report put out every year by the Wellbeing Research Center at the University of Oxford in the UK. Two other Nordic nations, Iceland and Denmark, came in at numbers 2 and 3. Now, having spent quite a bit of time in these countries over my 2.5 decades as a journalist, I can tell you that this is not at all that surprising. There's an entirely different way of thinking in these countries. We before me, you might say. In other words, the mentality is less adversarial and much more, we're all in this together. One other interesting thing that came up was that no matter where someone lived, the more time they spent on social media, the less happy they were. Want to smile? It's simple. Put your phone away for a bit. I'm Dr. Sanjay Gupta, helping you live a better life.

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